you very much, not even laughter. Like any dealer, he was watching for the card that is so high and wild, he'll never need to deal another. He was just some Joseph looking for a manger. He was just some Joseph looking for a manger. And then leaning on your windowsill, he'll say one day you caused his will to weaken with your love and warmth and shelter. And then taking from his wallet and

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And he wants to trade the game he plays for shelter. Yes, he wants to trade the game he knows for shelter.

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It is you, my love, you who are the stranger.

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Well, he talks like this, you don't know what he's after. When he speaks like this, you don't know what he's after.

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But you know what truth is? It's that little baby you're holding, and it's that man you fought with this morning, the same one you're going to make love with tonight.

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All the things you had to say. But I can see. Trying hard to live. Find your way. Exiled.

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But I got lost in worries, in words, in song. And every time I thought it was about it, something came around me.

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justify taking apart, but I'm not looking. Yeah, I don't need certainty, I need your presence.